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0: Michael Jackson, Luis Miguel. Michael Jackson, Luis Miguel. Michael Jackson, Luis Miguel. Michael Jackson, Luis Miguel. Michael Jackson, Luis Miguel. Michael Jackson.

0: posizione sacrosanta, anzi era già stato graziato pochi minuti prima proprio in occasione del rigore a Cassano.
1: And it's also the end of broadcasting for Thursday, the end of broadcasting for 1970.
2: Rain then showers, moderate and poor becoming good. Southwesterly 6 to gale 8, occasionally severe gale 9.
3: At the third stroke, it will be 11, 24 and 50 seconds. At the third stroke, it will be 11, 25.
4: British Broadcasting Corporation.
5: At the third stroke,
6: it will be 11:25 precisely.

0: hacer ruido.
1: What do you think about the car? Do you like it?
2: I think it's really good. And I'm going to sing my new album now.